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1: 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Now go.
2: Mordecai followed Esther's orders, and all of the Jews prayed and did not eat or drink for 3 days. And then, on the third day, Esther stood looking at the door to the inner courtyard and the king.
3: O God of my fathers, be with me now. I am going in to the king.
4: My queen, you have not been called for.
3: I'm aware of that.
4: Do you know what will happen?
3: I'm going in to the king. Please open the door.
4: Please, my queen.
3: I'm going in.
5: You rattled on too long, Lady Cam. You have the ships ready or not?
4: Esther?
3: My king.
6: Oh, no. Queen Esther?
2: The king gazed at this uninvited guest, and his fingers tightened on his golden scepter, and...
7: What? What happened to the cylinder?
8: It's over! It ran out!
7: What happened to Esther? Where's the next cylinder?
8: I don't know. Look in the crate. What's the king gonna do?
7: What's Esther?

It feels good to be on fire for something, you know, something that you're passionate about, that you know will bring something beneficial to other human beings. You've benefited from yourself. For me, that is knowing Christ Jesus as my Savior. I know what a change took over me in my life when I allowed the Holy Spirit to come and live within, and I want that for other people. Here's Elevation Worship.

Singing with the Saints, an old favorite from the Gaither Vocal Band. Here are the Homecoming Friends with a convention song written by Luther G. Presley in The Sweet Forever.

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Here's the original Blackwood Brothers Quartet, Brush the Dust Off the Bible.